0: it's hard to say that I'd rather stay awake when I'm asleep, because my dreams are bursting at the seams.
1: Imagine la radio. 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
1: It's hard to get a good man. 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Mm-hmm. I sleep my baby real good every day and every night. So hold on to what you have, honey, because a good man is hard to find.

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The second game, and that's a given tour of several people. The second most popular game that we played as children is house.